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0: got to number 2 in the UK, number 21 in the States. And if four of the number 2 sounds from 1970 had become number 1, it would be the best year ever for number 1. So there you go. On
1: 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Keeping you entertained. There'll be great music, there'll be appalling jokes, and of course, the weekly competition. What's not to like?
0: 1970, May, Rag Mama Rag by The Band, UK Singles Charts.

Going back an incredible 54 years to when I was 12 years old, and we're coming to you live from State of the Art Studios in Woodham Runshire, England. And new entry got number 2, and more or less defined the summer of 1970 as far as the pop charts were concerned. Mr. Blow, and Groovin' with Mr. Blow.

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with a preacher man who asked, were you bound on such a cold, dark afternoon? As we drove on through the rain, as he listened, I sprang, and he left me

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0: Jimmy Ruffin, Farewell Is a Lonely Sound. Three Motown classics there for you. Now, Piggity Witch had a number three hit in the UK and a much smaller USA hit because there was a rival version of The Fortunes. This is the same old feeling.
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0: White Plains, I've Got You On My Mind. Andy Williams, Couldn't Help Falling In Love, back in early 1970. Got number three. I'm still in the charts in May 1970.
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First time I ever heard that song was on the newly opened Stanningley Bypass, outside of between Leeds and Bradford. What a memory, eh? Great song, great version. I prefer the Elvis version, to be honest. And Beach Boys, Cotton Fields, big top five hit 1970.

Ryan and Paul Ryan were twins, and they recorded together, and latterly Barry Ryan recorded on his own, but Paul wrote his songs for him. Two Pudsey Leeds lads, so always welcome on my show. Just do your thing. Okay, just about to be timed out, so thank you for tuning in. Hope you enjoyed the show. May 1970, lots and lots of good stuff around, and I hope I managed to reflect that in my show. I hope Monday's good to you. Have a great Monday, and I'm back tomorrow at 10 with a chart show inspired by the UK Singles Charts of May 1967. You won't want to miss that. So have fun, and stay safe. Bye-bye.

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Good morning and welcome to Run Radio's Golden 60s show. Jeff's Golden 60s show with me, Jeff Driver. And it's Tuesday, the 9th of January, 2024. And so it's all back to normal, back to normal, back to normal. Even the bin collections are back to normal this week. Everyone's back at work, back at school, whatever, college. Some things don't change. You've got great 60s music, 2 hours of. I'm going to start with two songs I'm going to dedicate to Cynthia in Ballwin, USA, two of her favourite records. And don't normally hear these on the radio, but you do on my shows because I will always play you good 60s music, such as this.

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Coming to you live from State of the Art Studios in Woodham, Runshire, England. 60s classics. The Who, Magic Bus. 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
2: Well, when I joined Good Neighbours, I only had one free hour a week, but they made me feel very welcome.
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That was released on an EP and made the UK chart listings during 1965. And what's in the song title? Well, sometimes you get song titles with the same words, but completely different songs by completely different acts. And here's two from with the song You Baby. First, the Ronettes and then the Turtles.

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And I've got another one of his to play. This is William Butler Yeats visits Lincoln Park and escapes unscathed.

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0: This is Bob Dylan, Queen Jane, approximately.

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I'll be back Saturday with some great stuff. And in the meantime, have fun, enjoy yourself. At least it's stopped raining and snowing. And hopefully everything's okay with water levels. See you soon.

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0: Good evening, everybody. It's Roya. It's Thursday. This is Run Radio. I get the great pleasure of being with you for the next couple of hours, and I'm going to start the show like this.
1: Let me talk to you. Let me talk to you.

The opening of that, the opening of my show to that track basically shows the tempo that I'm feeling today, because it's the sun is out, right? And there's soon going to be another long weekend. We're actually going to see a monarch crowned. How lucky are we to live in this country, which has such an amazing history and tradition. No one does it better than the English with regards to the pomp and ceremony. And I think I probably speak for all the listeners how proud we were all were to live in this country during the late Majesty Her Queen's funeral. That was something incredible to watch, not only for us as British citizens, but for people around the entire world. And I've got a feeling that on Saturday that is even going to be trumped. So I'm hoping that, like the weather on the Queen's funeral, which was that glorious sunshine while they were walking in the parade, I'm hoping that for Saturday, His Majesty the King is blessed with the same weather. This is in hope of that.

Right, so I hope everyone is feeling the benefits, right, of these long weekends and short weeks, as well as the guilt-free drinking on a Sunday, let's be honest. I'd like to also add to this list of great things happening at the moment, which I mentioned a couple of times in my last show, that it is officially May, which means it's officially the month of my birthday. And I say the month of my birthday because, as I mentioned in the last show, being a winning sperm, which for me is testament enough to celebrate any birthday, not just my birthday, but any birthday. We are all the winning sperms out of billions, which is just incredible to me. It's not only that that I celebrate, but it's also actually my 50th. So I will be celebrating for the whole month of May. I exaggerate not. But I'm starting this month. I'm starting the beginning of May, going away with a few of my girlfriends. They're listening, they know who they are, to Spain for a couple of days, which means I'm sadly not going to be able to do next week's show, which will be the 11th of May. But I'm sure the lovely Clive, who's listening, will be able to place a repeat for me in place of next Thursday. And I'll be back from Thursday after that, which is, I think, yeah, it's the 18th. So now I played this in last week's show for the Paw Patrol girls, who were themselves, a couple of them, Ellie, Amy, away on holiday. And I thought to myself, you know what, that is a great track to play a bunch of lovely girls away from everything, their job. They're amazing dog walkers, but they were sitting by the pool. I played this for them, and I thought to myself, do you know what, I'm not just going to play that for them. I'm going to play that for myself and my girlfriends, who all leave next Wednesday to go to Spain to sit poolside, so that we too can listen to the song that I played the Paw Patrol girls last week.

Now, I just wanted to give a warm welcome back to John Holland, who was back on our airways last night with a great show. Welcome back, John. Thank you so much for being back on our airways, actually, for yesterday, because John's choice of tunes kept me company as I sat on the M25 last night between junctions 10 and 11. I don't know if you knew anything about that last night, listeners, but there was a huge accident and they closed the M25 and stopped all the cars that were existing on the M25. And guess what? I was one of those cars. So myself and my daughter sat there for around 4 hours. But the good news is I got to listen to the whole of John's show in its entirety. What was surprising is how many things you can actually argue about with your daughter in 4 hours stuck in a car. I would like to dedicate this to John, because when you're a DJ, I always think that DJs always have a signature tune. I'd probably have to argue mine is Jamiroquai's Space Cowboy, or anything by Duke Dumont. And this next track is for John Holland because it is most definitely his staple signature tune.

0: It's a good job my boss has actually a good signature track, right? At least we all like that. Thank you all the text messages. That's my everyone's it's lit up for that, John. So you have a lot of listeners that love that too. Okay, my next dedication actually is going to be to a guy called Barney. I own a company called Define Style. It's a home decor business, and Barney created the website for me. I think the 3,000 listeners are going to understand when I say this. You know, in life, there are some really good guys out there, and then there are some really not such good guys that, yeah, well, he's one of the good guys. And Barney, this is for you for being just one of the nicest, most talented website designers, but humans, right? As a human being, thank you for being as good at website design as you are as being a human being. And so this is a great remix of Let's Dance by David Bowie.
1: Classics.

Oh, I know I normally have remixes in my segments. All good remix, all good remixes come in threes. But oh my God, is that an amazing remix or what of a great song? Okay, so next up, one of the best things about doing this job is, you know, probably an average show takes 30 tracks, right? And even though I have an extensive library, huge library of songs that I've collated over the years, I kind of always want to, I don't want to repeat too much unless I love it or it's Duke Dumont or it's Space Cowboy. But I want to just try and find stuff in my archives that are long forgotten. And I was digging deep this week. And if I do say so myself and pat myself on the back, I found this. Now, this is 17 by MK. I think only John Holland would know even know what I'm talking about right now. I think most of my listeners are like going to be like, what? Who? But as soon as I play it, you're going to go, oh, yeah, that.

How was good? How good was that, right? And how did I forget it? And I'm a DJ. How did we all forget it? My phone has lit up just now. My God, I remember that track. We're no one's going to remember MK. No one's going to remember that it was called 17. We all have so remembered that track. So thank you so much, everyone, for those lovely text messages. I'm glad you feel the same way. Right, next up, this is, I know I've mentioned this before, I got a residency at Beaufort House, and there are certain things in my playlist that I play with every set, and this, without fail, is always, along with Gregor Porter, one of them.

So I just want to give a very, very special shout out. Now, I know the demographic of my listeners, and I know that they are all going to know the next track. Someone who might not know that is Louis and George. Now, Louis is my cousin's son, and he is the same age as my son George. So Louis is currently at Eton at boarding school studying for his A-levels. He's already done an A-level. He is genuinely, as I said in the last week's show, the boy Dylan, when someone says to you and they go on a play date, thank you so much, it was such a pleasure to have your son. He's one of those boys. He's all round amazing kid, nice, kind, unbelievably smart, but more than that, just a great human being who has great parents who I know very well. And I'm not just blowing smoke right now, but honestly, he is testament to both Holly and James. He's just an all-round lovely kid. And I know he's listening tonight from his dormitory. So, Louis, this is for you and also for George, my son. Please don't listen to the words. It's not true. You do need an education. The rest of my listeners are going to know exactly what I'm talking about.

Louis, I play that song in jest. I do not want, I signed a disclaimer to all parents now that are annoyed with me for, that might be annoying me for playing this song, that song to their kids. But what a great original track. And what, I mean, what an amazing remix. Okay, so amazing, amazing. So thank you so much for all the crazy text messages that I'm getting now about that. I hope that invoked memories from past gone. And Louis, George, good luck. This is, there's nothing ever worse than your A-levels. Honestly, I said this before on the last show, university is going to seem like a holiday, a B&B holiday compared to what you're going through now. Up next, always in my set at Beaufort House. It's old, but it's brilliant.

true form, John Holland, as always, has just texted me and said, did you know that Brian Cox is on the keyboards of that track? And only John Holland would know, A, who Brian Cox is, and B, that he's on the keyboards of that song. So that's why John Holland owns this radio station, and I merely have a two-hour slot once a week. Okay, guys, it's time for my segment, which is my lyrical quiz segment of the show, where I say a lyric and you have to guess the artist and the name of the track. And today's lyric is, it's a tough one, I'm ready to call my friends so we can get down, where's the party? That is tough. The answer to which will be played after this.

old one, right? That is an old one. Okay, so the lyric was, I'm ready to call my friends so we can get down. Where's the party? I so don't say it as coolly as the artist who I'm about to play does. The answer was Zane, and it's Hames to DJ, and here it is.

That is such a chilled, right, old school classic. I've got to slow my talking down. Shall I tell you why? The lovely Clive sends, he's one of the presenters on the show and also one of the administrators of the software. He always sends me my show a couple of days later and I hear myself back because I don't really get a measure of what the show sounds like when I do it. And I always think, God, I sound really fast. And my friends are going to be laughing now because people that know me know that I'm all about talking really fast, just in case you're saying a really boring story. And so I'm always irritated if people are talking really slowly at me. So I'm like, speed it up, because I have self-diagnosed ADHD. And I have no patience. So I'm always aware of that when I'm talking to other people. Perhaps not 3,000 listeners. So I'm going to try and slow my speaking down a bit because I realise that I think I sound really fast. Anyway, I digress. That was old school, but not as old school as this.

Hannah Johnson is the grand old age of a 24. She's my husband's niece. And so if she's to me a text saying, listening while I'm doing my workout, keep them coming, you know if a 24-year-old girl says that to you, you must be doing something slightly right. And how, Hannah, my question is, how do you know that track? Right, I digress. Next up is the segment of my show that I absolutely love the most. As you all know, after many shows that I've shared with you, it's my segment that all good remixes come in three, and tonight is no exception. I'm trying to talk slowly now so I don't rush my words. First up, so what I love about remixes, actually, and what I love about my jingle, which actually I'm going to be honest, I forgot to load tonight. A good tune's a good tune, and a good tune is a good tune regardless of the era, whether it's dance or R&B or commercial. And what I love about doing this segment is I have to find tunes that I love and find like a dance remix of them. And first up is the brilliant, the prolific writer, producer, singer, playlist is Prince, and his brilliant song, I Want to Be Your Lover. And this is an incredible remix of I Want to Be Your Lover. I hope you enjoy it.

That's what it's all about, right? A good tune is just a good tune. So you just remix it even better. My second of all good remixes come in threes is the London homegrown All Saints girls, who in their day, right, they were before, I think that's right, they were before the Spice Girls. They were edgy, they were cool, they were combat trousers, they weren't about sexy clothes. And that's what was so cool about them. They were about, you know, we're just going to wear combat trousers, normal t-shirts, and still be cool and still be sexy. And this was actually written by one of them, and I didn't actually realise that at the time. I thought they were manufactured, but shame on me for thinking that. This is Pure Shores and the brilliant remix of it.

saying. That's what I'm trying to say as a DJ. A good tune is a good tune, regardless. I'm not a snob about whatever era it comes from, who wrote it, who produced it, whether it's R&B, whether it's dance, whether it's reggae, whatever it is, a good tune's a good tune. Next up. This is by Bingo Players, right? Only John Holland, if he's listening still, will know Bingo Players. No one's going to remember their name. No one's going to know what I'm talking about. But I promise you, when I press play, you're going to remember this song. And it's such a great remix of it.

welcome the new generation and remember the old generation to that original classic. Layla, my cousin, has just tuned in, I think, from Texas. She just sent me a lovely text message. The weird thing is John Holland says this in every show and so do I. You have no idea who's listening when you do this. And I'm so not used to doing a radio show because I'm so used to doing live gigs now. I don't know who's listening. And then you find out that you have X amount of listeners when John will give you the statistics. And you don't know. So people are like, oh, what a great track. And you're like, I had no idea you're listening. So if you're listening, text me, let me know, because I've got no idea. Next up, in the same ilk, this is a track long forgotten. But not by me tonight.

said that now, since I've said that now, everyone's texting going, I'm listening. And honestly, John Holland says this, so do I, so does all the presenters. It's great to hear that. So thank you so much for listening. So randomly yesterday, I watched an interview by Lionel Richie, who was at Buckingham Palace yesterday at the garden party. And he is going to be performing at the after concert party following the King's coronation. And it was just a presenter who had gone up to him in the garden and said to him, hey, you know, hi, how do you feel about performing after the coronation? And he stood there and spoke for about 10 minutes about how he'd just spoken to Bruce, which when he said that, he meant Bruce Springsteen. So for all us layman people, what he meant was he was just chatting to Bruce Springsteen 5 minutes ago. And he had said to Bruce Springsteen, you know, like I've got 100 number one hits. I've made X amount of money. I have performed at the Oscars. I performed at the Grammys. I've won more Grammys. And he said nothing. He said to Bruce, meaning Bruce Springsteen, what could possibly compare to this? And it was, I'm getting choked up when I say this, because if you can Google this, look, go on Lionel Richie garden party interview, which he did yesterday. He basically is saying, he says, there's nothing that compares to this in the whole of my career. And I could go tomorrow and be very happy that I've done this. Because you realise the magnitude of this to the world, right? We're English, we're British, we've lived here. Whether you are English, British, born here, not born here, having to be here at the moment, at this time, you're so used to this pomp and ceremony. We're so used to having a monarchy. We're so used to having thousands of years of a history. Our history is actually longer than countries that have been discovered, i.e. America, and that's what he's saying. So he gives this very kind of casual, very down-to-earth interview and just says, there's nothing bigger than this. And Bruce Springsteen was agreeing with him. And it was just so lovely the way he spoke about it and the weight that it held on him to perform on Saturday. And I think we as English citizens take that for granted. How huge this is going to be on Saturday to the world, as we did with Her Late Majesty the Queen's funeral. The pomp and ceremony of that, we are so used to changing the colour as a daily occurrence. You know, we see things all the time. We're so used to seeing that tradition entrenched in our society. And so it was a real reminder watching Lionel Richie, and I implore any listeners that you go and Google that, because it's really incredible what he's saying. So I digress from that. So it was very a humbling experience and inspiring to everyone that will ever watch that. And it will really engage you actually to watch him, or watch what the procession does, watch the whole coronation, which I'm sure you're all going to do, but also not just that, but the magnitude of the artists that are going to be showing afterwards.

great tune. Okay, so next up, this is for any girls or boys getting ready right now and deciding to make their Thursday a Friday.

love playing old school R&B. In fact, I love playing old school anything, as you well know. Probably, if I'm honest, the music I probably feel most comfortable playing is old dance, amazing anthem classics that I grew up clubbing to in my 20s and 30s, especially this one.

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Next up is going to be two very old school dance tracks, starting with this.

Now, that is always in my set when I play live, and so is this. This is At Night Purple Disco Machine.

Right, I'm moving on. I'm mixing it up a bit from the old dance classics. Now, next up is one of actually my favourites of all time. It's a bit random, right? It's a bit funk, it's a bit R&B, it's a bit dance. It's a perfect mashup, actually. It was a perfect mashup of all those eras, and it turned into a great track. This is Know How by Young MC, one of my all-time favourites.

Okay, guys, I've got 9 minutes left. Like every show, I always think to myself, am I going to be able to speak enough? Do I have enough tracks that I love to play? And every week, as my friend Sarah will tell you, I do overrun on tracks and, funny enough, things to say. I played this before in previous shows, and this is a girl, Ellie Goulding. She's very, very in with the royal family. She's very good friends with Prince Harry, and Prince William, and I'm sure she's going to be appearing in the concert on Saturday evening. I played this before, and I'm playing it again, and I hope she plays this on Saturday. She wrote this for her best friend, and how lucky is her best friend to have these lyrics sang about her and also written for her. So in gratitude to all friends that are great to their friends, if you catch my drift. This is Army by Ellie Goulding.

my God, guys, thank you so much for listening. My friend has just texted and said, God, you should get 4 hours. I don't want 4 hours because it's actually quite tough to put this show together and find tracks that I genuinely love. I like to mix it all up, as you know, and a good track's a good track, and I want to cover every era. So I'm going to finish with a bit of UK rock. Right, so before I play my last show, I played Nickelback. These are homegrown London boys. This is Mumford Son, The Wolf. I can't see you next week because I'm away, but I'm seeing you the week after. Thank you so much for listening. I leave you with this.

Hey! Listen up, y'all. This rim's a mama. Hit it!

Decades breakfast and the way for your Wednesday morning. Morning, welcome to the oldies that you love to sing along to. And some corkers coming up for you this hour. Kenny and Dolly on the way. Mungo Jerry too.

There's no one doing it like we are in the morning. That's why you're here, right? Decades Breakfast, Lamal, never-ending story. Back to 1984. On the show, your musical memories, your musical birthdays, your one-second wonder, your year of fortune. What day is it today? And your lyric game. These are lyrics I've got for you today. I don't mean to bother you, but I'm in distress. There's danger of me losing all my happiness. What is that song? I reckon I've been good to you today. At last, these are the lyrics. I don't mean to bother you, but I'm in distress. There's a danger of me losing all my happiness. What is that song? Any ideas on that one? Let's go 1971 with the Tams. Hey girl, don't bother.

Hey girl, don't bother me, the Tams on your decade's breakfast. Let's get into your memories then. On this day, 1965, Mick Jagger and Keith Richards, they worked out the opening guitar riff of I Can't Get No Satisfaction, following Richards' purchase of a Gibson Fuzz Box earlier that day. What's one of them?

0: and Islands in the Stream and Mungo Jerry. And in the summertime, happy birthday to Colin Earl and Mungo Jerry today. Born on this day, 1942. You know how it works on Decades Breakfast. Alive or past, we do the birthdays. The legends live on. And let's do your Year of Fortune.
1: 1982
0: this morning then. In a moment, I'll play your Billy Idol. First up, Joan Jett and the Blackhearts. I love rock and roll.

0: New Year of Fortune, a double shot of 1982, Billy Idol, Hot in the City, and Joan Jett and the Blackhearts, I Love Rock and Roll. Did you go out and buy those? Daniel Aaron Price, Daniel Woolworth, Daniel HMV, back in the day, your Decades Breakfast with Mark Gale. On the way, Man From Man to play, and The Clash on the way as well.
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There's your Beat in the Middle Part 1 this morning. 1964, number one, Herman's Hermit, I'm Into Something Good. And in 1970, it was a number two for Free and All Right Now, not Half.

Man from Man, Do Our Diddy Diddy on your Decades Breakfast. We are doing your lyric game this morning. Are you going to get this right today? I don't mean to bother you, but I'm in distress. There's danger of me losing all my happiness. That's a very famous song, that one. You should know that one today. In fact, I might be a little embarrassed if I didn't get that one right.

The Clash, London Calling on your Decades Breakfast back to 1979. On this day, 1945, Bob Seger was born, and a year before The Clash, he was in the charts with Old Time Rock and Roll.

0: Lady. Funny how love can be on your decades breakfast. And Bronski B and Small Town Boy. There's nobody mixing up like we are in the morning, I'm telling you. Let's give the answer to your lyric game. It's a corker today. I don't mean to bother you, but I'm in distress. There's danger of me losing all of my happiness.
1: I don't mean to bother you, but I'm in distress. There's danger of me losing all of my happiness.
0: The answer, the legend that is Sam Kirk and Cupid.

your lyrical answer for your Wednesday morning, midway through the week. How's that easy for you? Sam Cooke and Cupid on your Decades Breakfast. In the next hour, we'll play you 1 second wonder. I'll play you 1 second of a famous song. You see if you can work out what it is. Sometimes it's a little bit more than 1 second. Will it be today? Will it make it easier? Probably not. Here's the Fine Young Cannibals, FYC. Ever fallen in love?

for you. Hopefully you turn that up nice and loud. Getting another hour of your Decades Breakfast underway. Tom Robinson, 2468 Motorway. Coming up this hour then, your 1 second wonder on the way. And what day is it today? We'll find that out too. And musically, all...

0: Let's do your 1 second wonder then for your Wednesday morning. Any ideas on the 1 second today?
1: Give me the music.
0: Oh, the 1 second for a Wednesday. Very famous today. I've worked it out. Have you?
1: Give me the

That's a great song, isn't it? Great soul number, really. Annie Lennox, Al Green, Put a Little Love in Your Heart, back to 1988. On this day, 1978, the soundtrack to Saturday Night Fever. It started an 18-week run at number one on the UK album chart. Did you buy it?

Smokey on your Decade Breakfast. It's Your Life and the Bee Gees and Night Fever. Those two songs just a year apart. On this day, 1950, Robbie McIntosh was born of the Average White Band. Come on, let's go.

Patrick and Rose for My Rose. Mark Johnson on your Decades Breakfast and the Average White Band. Let's go round again. Happy birthday to Robbie McIntosh of the Average White Band, born on this day, 1950. Morning from Mark Gale on the way. Diana Ross to play, Donovan as well.

0: 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It's Nurses Day. 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And it's Beverage Day. 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If your name is Asher, Baron, Hope, Letitia or Letty, today is your day.
1: 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What day is it today?
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some point, wasn't it? Long haired lover from Liverpool, Little Jimmy Osman. Why did it come round? Because it was number one on your Bit in the Middle Part 2 this morning in 1973, and in 1978 at number two, at the Darts and the Boy from New York.

0: we are doing your One Second Wonder for your Wednesday morning. One Second Wednesday, I'm going to start calling it. This is the 1 second today.
1: Give me the music.
0: That's your 1 second today. I reckon that might be enough for you this morning. How are you getting on with that? It's Donovan. This is Catch the Wind.

for saving my life, Billy Paul, on your Decade Breakfast. I don't think that song's long enough, you know. No, just under 3 minutes. Needs to be like nearer five, doesn't it? It's that good. Donovan and Catch the Wind before that on this day, 1962. Stan Cullimore was born of the house.

0: February. Bold prediction. There's some songs that just take you back in time to when they were in the charts. Certainly that one does for me. House Martins before that and Caravan of Love. Happy birthday, Stan Cullimore today. Not Stan Collymore, who's a footballer. Stan Cullimore of the House Martins. Born on this day, 1962.
1: 1 second wonder.

seems like the 1 second wonder is really quite hard, but the more I play it, I reckon the easier it gets. What do you reckon? No? Okay. Your decade's breakfast done, but your Wednesday morning.

Right, good evening. This is Barbecue Pete. I'm going to keep you company through till 9 o'clock on Pete's Place. And Clive's been updating the website. So if you'd like to take a look, there's a photo of me, what appears to be in a chip shop doing a radio show. But there you go. I've got Miley Cyrus on the way. That's after this from Robbie Williams.

And that was Miley Cyrus, End of the World. And before that, we had Something Beautiful by Robbie Williams. Two great tracks to start out. Bank holiday Monday off. Yes, we've had an extra day off. I hope you enjoyed it. Have you had a good bank holiday weekend? 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Or text or WhatsApp to 0752 252 665. Now, yesterday we had the grandchildren over for the day. Actually, it was a crazy gang, as you know, as Scarlett, Skylar, and Noah. And I gave them a barbecue. I've done a barbecue for them. Only, you know, sausages, burgers, some sausage patties, that sort of thing. And they absolutely loved it. So we had a great time. Good afternoon. And then Jan, bless her, she took them down the park so they could run off some more of their energy. And they have got a hell of a lot of energy. Anyway, I digress too much. If you want to let me know, get in contact with the studio. I've got Dermot Kennedy with Kiss Me on the way after this one from Donna Summers. I should say Donna Summer.

0: I'd love to, but I just don't have the time.
1: Time for what?
0: Becoming a volunteer.
1: Well, when I joined Good Neighbours, I only had one free hour a week, but they made me feel very welcome.
0: But I'm not qualified.
1: You don't need to be. You've got a car and you love helping people. You'd be great.
0: But great at what?
1: Well, driving neighbours in need to hospital and GP appointments, that sort of thing. And sometimes I take them shopping or just drop round for a coffee and a chat.
0: Well, I'm pretty sure I could do that.
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I'm loving that one. So Dermot Kennedy with Kiss Me, and before that we had She Works Hard for Her Money from Donna Summers from 1983, would you believe? Sue's been in contact, and Sue said yes, yesterday they had a barbecue as well and made use of the good weather, and she said today, because it was a bit overcast and that, they've been doing a little bit gardening as well. So thanks for letting us know, Sue. Got to say good evening to Heather in Ashton as well, and this one's for you, Heather, and this is Cindy Lauper, and I Drove All Night.

I love that one, and so does Heather in Ashton. And that was Cyndi Lauper and I Drove All Night. Thanks for tuning in, Heather, and I'm hoping you're having a great bank holiday weekend. And I hope everybody's enjoying that day off. I was going to do a Pete's Link about the bank holiday, but I thought, nah, that's too obvious, isn't it? I could be right, I could be wrong. Oh, just a reminder that the B386 Holloway Hill at the junction with Hardwick Lane is closed in both directions, and all local businesses are open as usual, as is the White Lodge. Just follow diversion signs, but the closure is expected to last until 10 p.m. September the 24th. You're going to get tired of me reminding you of that, aren't you? You probably all know by now anyway, but I'm going to keep doing it. Right, we're going to put one more on, and then we're going to have the mystery year. This is Michael Bolton, and How Am I Supposed to Live Without You?

0: that guy has got a wonderful voice, hasn't he? Michael Bolton and How Am I Supposed to Live Without You. Right, it's now that time of the evening you've all been waiting for, and it is time for the Mystery Year. I'm going to give you three clues, three tunes, and all you got to do, just for a bit of fun, is guess the year. And the first one out in our Mystery Year tonight is The Drifters and Up on the Roof.
1: It's time for the Mystery Year with Pete. Three tunes, three clues, to see if you can guess the year for fun. On Run.

Oh, what an absolute tune from our mystery year tonight. And that's the Drifters and Up on the Roof. Now, I've got to say well done to Jan and John. They came straight in with the right ear. So well done to you two. If you're struggling, comedian and actor Eddie Izzard is born in this year. Do you remember him being born? Do you know what year he was born? And in the charts at the time was Helen Shapiro with this one.

Helen Shapiro, and Walking Back to Happiness. Have you guessed the year yet? Well, Mark in Addison and Sue in Chertsey, they both come in with the right year. Although, Rob, you're a couple out, mate, I'm afraid. Now, maybe this will help you. Rod Laver wins the Men's Wimbledon's Championship and Karen Suzman wins the Women's in this year. Movies released in this year include Lawrence of Arabia, starring Alec Guinness, Jack Hawkins and Peter O'Toole. Also released this year is To Kill a Mockingbird, starring Gregory Peck and Mary Badham. Do you remember those at the cinema? And in the charts at the time was this from Susan Morn.

Susan Moore with a Bobby Seale playing on the Mystery Year tonight. So, did you guess the year? But I've got to say, well done to Jan, John, Mark, Sue, Rob, Liz in Swindon, Heather in Ashton. Oh, Rob, you did come back with the right year. Sorry, yes, that is right. And well done to everybody else who said the year 1962. And speaking of Liz, she's wangled herself a month off the jammy devil. So this one's for you, Liz, and this is KSI and Holiday.

0: my holiday.
1: And that is KSI with Holiday, which I'm playing for Liz in Swindon, who's managed to get herself a month off. So fair play to you, Liz, and I'm quite jealous, actually. Right, listen, I've got Sixpence None the Richer on the way. I've also got this one from Sam Fender and Olivia Dean, Rain Me In, which is back at the number one spot.

From all the presenters here at Run Radio, we would like to say thank you to all of our listeners. We appreciate you more than you know.

I'm loving that one. That's Sixpence and Under Richard and Kiss Me. Before that, we had the current number one, Olivia Dean and Sam Fender with Rain Me In. Right, I'm going to play a couple more. Then we're going to go back and have some glam rock with by The Sweet and Blockbuster. That's after we played Pixie Lock and Neo, Up Out and Gone, which plays next on Run.

I know it all speaks a lot Crimea, and we're going to have a little bit of a change here, but I said we're going to have some glam rock, but I'm going to incorporate that in the Blast in the Past at 9 o'clock, at 8 o'clock, I should say. So I'm going to play one more, and then we're going to have a Blast in the Past, which is coming from the 70s tonight. This is Over Max, Kings and Queens.

0: Ava Max and Kings and Queens, bringing us just nicely to nearly a minute past 8 o'clock. Now it's time for our Blast of the Past, but a night just for a change, we're going to go back to the 70s. I've got T-Rex, Mud and Sweet all on the way.
1: It's time to take you back to the 70s.

And that was our blast of the past. We've been back to the 70s with a little bit of glam rock there. And that was a T-Rex Telegram Sam from 1972. We had Tiger Feet by Mud from 1974. And from 1973, Sweet and Blockbuster. I hope you enjoyed that. It's slightly different than what I normally do, but I think it was quite enjoyable, don't you? I've got Maria Mulder on the way after Sigala and Paloma Faith turning up, teaming up with Lullaby.

0: I'd love to, but I just don't have the time.
1: Time for what?
0: Becoming a volunteer.
1: Well, when I joined Good Neighbours, I only had one free hour a week, but they made me feel very welcome.
0: But I'm not qualified.
1: You don't need to be. You've got a car and you love helping people. You'd be great.
0: But great at what?
1: Well, driving neighbours in need to hospital and GP appointments, that sort of thing. And sometimes I take them shopping or just drop round for a coffee and a chat.
0: Well, I'm pretty sure I could do that.
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5: I'm too late again.

What a tune. That's Maria Mulder and Midnight at the Oasis. And before that, we had Lullaby by Cigala and Paloma Faith. And also, you'd be delighted to know we've got a new presenter joining Rum Radio. 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And he's also going to be around on Tuesday with his Journey Through the 50s, again, 1 till 2pm. And on Thursdays, he's got his family show, and it again is 1 till 2pm. 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Tuesdays, Wednesdays and Thursdays. Right, the time's fast cracking on. We're at nearly 22 minutes past 8. So we got the Pete's Link coming up at half 8. To help us get there, we got Godley and Cream with Cry after Jesse J with Domino. And I like a pizza too. Other pizza available. 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

I'm loving that one, Annette. He's Godley and Cream and Cry. I just think that's fantastic. I think it was 1982 that was released. Excuse me, I've got a frog in my throat again. Excuse me. Right, it's now time for Pete's Link because it is now 29 minutes past 8, so I can't squeeze one more track in. But what we do, we'll do the Pete's Link. And this is where I'll give you four tunes. All you got to do is try and guess a link. It could be... Oh, it could be a word association, it could be with a group, it could be with a title. It's just there and it's just for fun. 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Or text or WhatsApp to 0752-252-665. I'll say that one again, 0752-252-665. And the first one out tonight in Pete's Link is Jimmy Nail and Crocodile Shoes.

I know it was Jim and Elle with crocodile shoes. Now we've got some frog answers. Jan in Woodham, reptile. Sue's gone for cloves. Mark in Addison's gone for reptiles. Rob's gone for theme, TV theme tunes. Emma's gone for the same thing. Rachel, things for building. John, building stuff. And Liz and Darren in Swindon are gone for tools. No, I'm afraid it's none of those. I think it might go after this next one, because this is Lauren Spencer-Smith and Fingers Crossed.

0: Fingers crossed.
1: And that was Lauren Spencer-Smith with Fingers Crossed. I've got two right answers, and they come from Liz and Darren in Swindon and Emma in Farncombe. They both got it right. Jan, Sue, they've both gone for Shops. Mark's gone for Crisp. Rob's gone for Emmerdale. Oh, Jimmy, what's he call it? And oh, I don't know. I don't really know Emmerdale, Rob. So Rachel, she's gone for Emmerdale as well. And John's gone for EastEnders. No, it's none of those. And Heather, I like your thinking. You've gone for snooker players because we had Jimmy Nail, and we also had Lauren Spencer-Smith. And they were. You had Jimmy White and Spencer. I can't remember his name. It was that about the 70s, Heather, I think it was, wasn't it? But no, I'm afraid it's not right. I like your thinking, though. Maybe you'll all get it after the next one. And I haven't put it in yet. So talk to yourselves a minute. I just got to put it in. Oh dear, live radio. We just love it, don't we? Let's have a look. I've got to find it. There we go. It's from Amy Stute anyway. Silly me, I forgot to put it in. And that's Amy Stute, and this is Under the Thumb.

I'm Stuart and Under the Farm. Yes, and you're all starting to get it now. I've got Jan in Woodham, she's got it right. Emma in Farncombe's coming with it. John in Staines. And when I said Liz and Darren in Swindon, Darren had to go out. So it was Liz all by herself. So well done, Liz. You are right, though. And for those that are struggling, this is going to give it away. And this is Lady Gaga and Hold My Hand.

That is one heck of a tune, isn't it? And that's Lady Gaga, Hold My Hand, and that's from the movie Top Gun Maverick, I believe. Have you seen that? I only saw it a couple of years, well, about a year ago, I suppose, when I saw it. And it's quite a good film. I quite like him in that one. Never mind. Right, I'm waffling. And right, so you want to know what the link... Well, you don't actually, because you've all got it right, as far as I know. We got Liz in Swindon, Heather in Ashted, Jan in Woodham, Sue in Chertsey, Mark in Addison, Robin in Fleet, Emma in Farncombe, and Rachel in Addison joining stage. You've all got it right. So well done. And the answer was, it was all to do with the hand. Because we had Jimmy Nail with Crocodile

Andrews, Fingers Cross by Lauren Spencer Smith, Under the Thumb by Amy Stute, and Hold My Hand, Lady Gaga. So if you said The Hand or Parts of the Hand, you are absolutely right. Right, I'm fast running out of time now, so we're going to get Crowded House on after Pharrell Williams, and he's happy.

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Oh, that is an absolute tune, isn't it? That's Crowded House, Don't Dream It Over. Before that, we had Pharrell Williams and Happy. Right, that's it for me, I'm afraid. It's time for me to go. I'll be back here tomorrow, though, at 7 o'clock. If you're not late, I will save your seat. But don't forget, we got a new presenter. It's Brian James with Lunch at 1. And he's on from, obviously, 1 till 2, funny enough. So hopefully you'll get a chance and tune in for that. Like I say, I'll be back here at 7 o'clock tomorrow. Until then, I hope you had a great week, long weekend, and I'll see you tomorrow. Taylor Swift, I Can See You. Taylor's version plays next on Run. See you tomorrow.

0: Animals can't speak to drivers. But if they could, they would be asking us, telling us by the sounds of it, to put our litter and fruit waste in the bin. Because roadside litter kills an estimated 3 million animals every year. No wonder they sound miffed. So let's lend them a paw. Let's take our rubbish with us and bin it properly. National Highways. And what's that? They said thanks very much.
1: This program or any portion thereof may not be rebroadcast or reproduced without the express written consent
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0: Polymers. How about this for a question? Stewie Griffin. Stewie Griffin is a character in which animated TV series? Stewie Griffin.
1: The next question is...
0: It's a word thing. It's got 11 letters. It starts with an S. I'll give you three clues right now, and I'll give you a couple more before we go. Important, substantial, and major. Important, substantial, and major. Stewie Griffin is a character in which animated TV show?

Rainbow, good stuff. That'll get you going. Maggie's called us up on 07396 84 1000. I'll try and give you that number one more time before we go. And she does this to us. What does a bishop traditionally wear on his head? But it's not just a his anymore, Maggie, is it? Because the Archbishop of Canterbury is a she. We are led to believe. What does a bishop traditionally wear on his or her head? Maggie wants to know that. I'm thinking maybe toupee.

Sybil. Talking about Sybil, John Cleese, I've been seeing a lot of him popping up in one-liners, and he just has a jibe here and a dig there. The man, I don't know how old he is. He's got to be, what, mid-80s, would you think? He's still very witty and very poignant. And not only does he make me smile with what he says, but what he says makes sense, which is quite rare for people. But it's good to see him popping up. I just like to see these people. Yeah, put it out there. Why not? This will cheer you up no end. It's a true or false. Britain's worst train crash resulted in the deaths of 126 passengers. Yeah. Some of those trains. I caught a train to Nottingham. Yeah. I was very worried about that train. It was rocking and rolling from side to side. It was quite an old carriage as well. And they were touching, I guess, 100 miles an hour. And I'm thinking, I hope this thing stays on the tracks. And of course, every now and again, they don't, do they? Well, this one didn't either. Britain's worst train crash resulted in the deaths of 126 passengers. Ah, but is that right or is that wrong? Let's hope it's wrong. Today's first snatch of your play-out track.

0: No, it's good stuff. Teddy Pendergrass. Love TKO. Technical knockout. Good stuff. That's all right. Yeah. Goes on a bit, that's anything. I was just thinking of that train crash. I have had it on my mind for the last 4 minutes, all the way through that song. And, of course, I'm guessing, if that is right, then it must be two trains hitting each other. Then I'm thinking, a couple of weeks back, we had a situation, was it San Francisco Airport, where a fire truck was racing across the runway when a plane came in, and the plane hit it. Unfortunately, the pilot and co-pilot were killed. And how can you not see an aeroplane on the ground with its headlights on? And these are not some old lady going to church. These guys are trained athletes and fire crew and hazard aware and rescue service people. And they missed an aeroplane coming. They knew they were crossing a runway. Would you not look left and right, left and right? I just don't understand. Some of these accidents are absolutely crazy how they happen. Aren't they? Aren't they just? What links a Sirocco, a Mistral, the Chinook, and the Fremantle Doctor? Well, there's a potpourri of stuff. Sirocco, motor car, right? Well, other things as well, I'm sure. The Mistral, wasn't that a French train? Funny if it is, which is talking about trains. The Chinook is a tribe of Red Indians or Native Americans. It's also a helicopter. And the Fremantle Doctor, who must be a doctor in Fremantle, one would have thought. But it's not for me to think. In fact, I find it very difficult. It's for you to think. So what is it? What links them?
1: I'm not sure about any of that.

I think what they're trying to tell us here, Ace of Base, they're Swedish, aren't they? I think what the message are trying to put over is that they've seen the sign. That's what I'm getting out of that. Let's do the word thing with four clues. In 11 letters, S for sugar up front, important, substantial, major, considerable. Important, substantial, major, considerable. In 11 letters, S up front. Time for another snatch.

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They can't go for that. I can. What does a toxicologist study? A study of toxic stuff, I guess. A toxicologist. What does he, she, or it study? Toxicologist. Okay, there's another one. Oh dear, I've had such a bad run lately. I'm going to have a word with them. There's a little team who write their questions, or steal, or borrow, or find. And, yeah, I do some of the stuff, but I don't do the questions. And I'm going to have a word, because I'm not getting very many right, and I blame them. What do you say I give you a snatch of today's final track?

0: In which year did women get full and equal voting rights with men? 1908, 1918, 1928, 1938. Don't worry, we'll do it again. But after I've asked this question for a second time, I'm going to remind you of a phone number. And if you fancy sending us a quiz question, then we fancy receiving it. Just remind you, we don't want multiples. We don't want true or falses. Thank you. Just a box standard, straightforward question. And when you get through to the voice bank, you just drop it on there. And if you're screwing it up, doesn't matter. We'll sort it out. Leave it to us. Or we leave it to them. Yeah, maybe you could give us some questions I can answer. So, in which year did women get a full and equal voting rights with men? 1908, 1918, 1928, 1938. That number, 07396 84 1000. Those 4 years, 1908, 18, 28, 38.
1: Don't tell him, Pike!

Chuck. Too busy listening to that. I should have gone and got the questions. Stay there. All right, fresh out of the vault. September 1939, Igor Sikorsky reinvented what form of transport? Well, that's a... I like those sort of questions. That's a teaser. Because I'm thinking, like, 1939, what could be form of transport hadn't been invented? And the question actually says, distinctly, reinvented what form of transport? Okay. September 1939, Igor Sikorsky reinvented what form of transport?

0: Fly.
1: Bill Mix, one of my favourites. Billy Boy sent this one in. Good on you, Billy. Thank you. 100 watt. Make a tie, Bart. It almost sounds like a tie is an animal that's going to bite you if you give it 100 things, but it's not, is it? It's obviously something else. I better not say any more. Billy Boy, 100 watt. Make a tie, Bart. Your last snatch of today's playout track. Who was the first man to fly faster than the speed of sound? Was it Scoot Nixon? Oh yeah, Rocky Jones. I'm suggesting these are probably American. Chuck Yeager or Skid Corrigan. Scoot Nixon, Rocky Jones, Chuck Yeager, Skid Corrigan. One of those went the first man to fly faster than the speed of sound. But which one? And here's the word thing with all the clues. Level letters, S up front, important, substantial, major, considerable, and serious. Here's an oldie, but it's not an oldie.

0: That's just one guy calling himself Juju. He's doing the whole thing. Vocals, accompaniment, everything. With the exception that his little daughter, I'm guessing it's a little daughter, is sort of doing some work with a sort of a tambourine thing. But one guy. Sounds good. Remarkable talent. Look at the time. Want some answers?
1: Listen very carefully. I shall say this only once.
0: Stewie Griffin is a character in which animated TV series, that TV series is Family Guy. And Maggie's asked, what does a bishop traditionally wear on his or her head? I know. I get it. The mitre. Britain's worst train crash resulted in the deaths of 126 passengers. True or false? Oh my word, look at this. It's not true because it was 226. I'll have to look that up. That's awful. 226 people in this country. Train crash, good gracious. What links the Sirocco with a Mistral, the Chinook and the Fremantle Doctor? They are all winds. Winds. W-I-N-D-S. Sirocco, Mistral, Chinook, Fremantle Doctor. What is the toxicologist study? He studies, or she studies, poisons. In which year did women get the full and equal voting rights with men? 1908, 1918, 1928, or 1938? It was 1928. 1928, that's in the UK. New Zealand was ahead of us. They were the first. September 39, war broke out. Igor Sikorsky reinvented what form of transport? How can you reinvent something? The helicopter. Oh, the helicopter. Well, who did it first? Was that Leonardo da Vinci? Billy Boy says 100 watt make a tie Bart, B-A-H-T. 100 satangs. Well, there's a new one. Tie 100 satangs make a tie Bart. Who was the first man to fly faster than the speed of sound? Was it Scoot Nixon? Love these names. Scoot Nixon, Rocky Jones, Chuck Yeager or Skid Corrigan? Chuck Yeager. And 11 letters, S up front. Important, substantial, major, considerable and serious.
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0: Significant. Significant.

0: Oh, wasn't that splendid, Parker?
1: Indeed, m'lady. A veritable treasure trove. Shall I turn off the set, m'lady?
0: No, Parker. There's a lot more to come.
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3: Good morning, good evening, good afternoon, wherever you are in the world. I'm Brian James, and thank you for listening to my fabulous 50s show. On the show today, I'm going to be introducing you to Sal Whitehouse. I'll tell you why, because I asked all of you, including Sal, a long time ago, did you have a heartthrob? Tell the truth, you let me know who it was, and I'll play some music from your heartthrob just for you. I'll also be discussing my album of the show, one that I've selfishly chosen that I like, and I hope you do too. And also we'll be talking about memorable moments of the 50s. But right now it's time to kick up with some music, and what better start with the young man himself, Mr. Dickie Valentine.

Como, 10 Weird Facts You Didn't Know. 10. Perry Como was a licensed barber and kept his barber's chair in his home long after becoming a famous singer. 9. He was so laid back that crew members nicknamed him the man who never gets mad, even when things went wrong live on air. 8. Como often performed in sweaters on TV, which became his signature look, originally chosen because he didn't like wearing suits. 7. He hated rehearsals and preferred to wing performances, believing spontaneity created better energy. 6. Perry reportedly turned down Elvis Presley's request to appear on his show because he thought Elvis was too flashy. 5. Despite his clean-cut image, he had a wicked sense of humor and often played pranks on his band during rehearsals. 4. He insisted on a stress-free work environment and once walked off set until the director lightened up. 3. Como loved fishing and often scheduled concert tours around the best trout fishing spots. 2. He was so modest that he declined multiple statue and monument proposals in his honor during his lifetime. 1. Perry recorded albums in multiple languages, including Spanish, Italian, and German, even though he wasn't fluent in any of them.

0: He had the moves. And Australia fell in love with his songs. Elvis Presley, 50 Australian Top 10 Hits. Celebrate Elvis's 75th with 50 of his biggest hits. The ballads. The songs that drove you wild. This album has it all. Elvis Presley, 50 Australian Top 10 Hits. They were the soundtrack of a generation.
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Well, once again, a big hello from me. I'm Brian James, and you are listening to my fabulous 50 show. Yes, I'm taking you way back in time, and if you're as old as I am, you'll go, I remember the days, Brian. Now, I was a little boy then, but I remember it quite well because my brothers used to give me some money to go to the local record store just to buy this music. We kick the show off with a great song by Mr. Richard Bryce Maxwell, and you're thinking, well, who was he? Well, that was... He changed his name to Dickie Valentine. A great singer in the 50s, was very popular throughout the UK and USA, and I hope you enjoyed his song. But right now it's time for me to say hello to a few people who said hello to me before I even came on air. And by the way, Sharon, who's the first person I'm going to say hello to, said, Brian, if you could play anything by Perry Como for me, I'd be grateful. I started the show off. Second track on the show, Sharon, was just for you. So a big hello to Sharon and Lynn and Brenda and Faye and my good friends Angela and John and their dogs Rufus and Georgia. See, even dogs listen to me. Or do they? Or do they go to sleep? I don't know, but it's lovely to have you with me. Lots coming on the show tonight, but right now, as always, I like to do what I call my double up slot. It's one artist and two of their hit singles, and I've chosen a man very, very well known and respected from the 50s, and a young man who's well respected by my good friend Angela and John. Apparently he was renowned for his tenor voice. And Angela, you probably know who I'm talking about. My double up slot today is dedicated to the man himself, Mr. Malcolm Vaughan.

0: My goodness me, what a voice. My goodness, it's blowing me away. Well known, as I said earlier, Ron, well known for his tenor voice. And I just think, listen, you're thinking of 70 years ago that was recorded, and the quality was, I'll tell you what, I'm going to give him a round of applause, a Brian James round of applause.
1: Faster than a speeding bullet. More powerful than a locomotive. Able to leap tall buildings at a single bound.
2: Look, up in the sky, it's a bird.
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1: It's Superman. Yes, it's Superman, strange visitor from another planet who came to Earth with powers and abilities far beyond those of mortal men. Superman, who can change the course of mighty rivers, bend steel in his bare hands, and who, disguised as Clark Kent, mild-mannered reporter for a great metropolitan newspaper, fights a never-ending battle for truth, justice, and the American way. And now, another exciting episode in the Adventures of Superman.
0: Well, for all of you Nat King Cole fans, including me, is a cracker.

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5: Now time for me to reveal all, right? Nothing to do with revealing anything, really. Let the word just come out of my mouth. My album of the show that I've selected for you today is one in my collection in my attic. As you know, on this radio station, I am in another show called Late Night in the Attic, which features music from my attic that I have accumulated. That's the word my wife Carol uses, accumulated over the years, gathering dust, some of it. But I have chosen one that is a belter, a really great... I love these brothers, the Ames brothers, A-M-E-S. I never know if I pronounce it right, but they just mesmerise me. Their vocals are so good. Their productions are wonderful. They were classed as a singing quartet from Malden in Massachusetts, very famous in the 50s. And I have an album that's worth some money. Now, I have borrowed this off a friend of mine. It's worth about £80 in UK money. And he wants it back one day. He keeps reminding me, I will give it him back. I haven't nicked it. I will give it him back. I just treasure it. I just wished I had it. Anyway, I've chosen a track off that album which I love. The Ames Brothers, and the song is called Undecided.

0: my goodness me, did you like that? I thought that was brilliant from my album of the week, and it's great. Now listen, do you like Les Paul like I do? Les Paul, legend for me. Let's have a listen to this.
1: I'm back, honey.
2: Hi. You know, I tied this string around my finger to remember to tell you something when you got back from shopping. I forgot what it was.
1: Oh, not again. Well, let's do The World's Waiting for the Sunrise while you try and think of it.

0: Now, if the sales figures are on the level, I think there's no question that two out of three of you at least know that this is the music of Les Paul and Mary Ford. Here they are. Mary?
1: Thank you. Hello.
0: Good to see you. Les?
2: Thank you, Ron.
0: There is a widespread belief that they use this electronic machine that is about as simple as a cyclotron. And we have a model here just to show you what this popular conception is of their music.
2: This, for instance, here, that cuts off the 600-ohm line. This is frequency control here in this high and low pass filter. And you have to have a tweeter and woofer speaker to hear it played back. And if you got a cinema futzer, of course, you can raise and lower each and do anything you want with it.
0: Well, let's see what comes out.
2: Well, it's just about ready here.

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2: Our computer's great. You know, in the old days when I was in studios, it was like vinyl, and then it went to cassettes, and nothing seemed to go wrong. Well, I don't remember anything going wrong, but when you have computers, well, things can go slightly amiss, as you've just heard. Anyway, let's move on quickly. Let me tell you what went on in this day, and many, many years ago, going back to 1957 and Elvis Presley, he appeared at the Empire Stadium in Vancouver, and this was his only third time ever that he had performed outside of the US. In 1955, the Chrysler Corporation launched high-fidelity record players for their 1956 lineup of cars. And the unit, it measured about 4 inches high and less than a foot wide, and was mounted underneath the instrument panel. And finally, during an Australian tour, Little Richard publicly announced rock and roll and embraced God, telling a story of dreaming of his own domination and after praying to God when one of the engines on his plane was caught on fire. Can you imagine that? Please help me, God, I've got more records to sing yet. Did he do that?
3: I don't believe it!

When I was a little boy, I used to sing with a group called the Tiny Tots. And we used to scream so loud, and we didn't need a microphone. And I used to play, I used to beat the table, you know. I would just get up and I would grab the table, and I would just

The scene is London's Festival Gardens, but in a few moments, despite the Nell Gwynn touch of three centuries ago and the good old London bobbies, you'll wonder whether we're taking you 3,000 miles across the Atlantic. The attraction, American singer Frankie Lane, known as Mr. Rhythm. And this is how the girls welcome their hero to Britain's first mass fan club party. Never shows it, but this kind of thing can get monotonous after the first 1,000, and he's hoping to sign pictures for all the 4,000 present. Forty-year-old Mr. Rhythm makes £2,000 a week from the sale of his records, and that's real lolly to any entertainer. Most of the girls are members of the British Frankie Lane fan club. Their hero claims to have invented the bent note. We wouldn't know about that, but whenever he talks to his fans, just note the way their knees bend.

0: You idle man!
1: Owner of the loudest voice in the British Army, Regimental Sergeant Major Britton, attends a passing out parade at Aldershot. Major General Gaffney inspects the officer cadets. In 36 years of Army service, 19 as an RSM, Britton, complete with his pace measuring stick, has been on many such parades. In the last 16 years, 30,000 cadets have jumped to the Britton roar. Mrs. Mildred Britton, wife of the 54-year-old RSM, watches her husband receive a clasp to his long service and good conduct medal. This is one of the Army's rarest honors. Britton, who holds the MBE, has long since passed the normal retiring age, but the Army just hasn't dared to do anything about it yet. So for a long time to come, quaking recruits will shake in their boots at the mighty voice of Britton.
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3: And we are now going to talk about musicals. I love musicals. And I bet in the past you've actually sat and watched a few in your local cinema or even on the television because they've been repeated and repeated and repeated. My mum, I've told you this before, used to whisk me down to the local cinema. Whenever there was a musical on, my dad never liked them. I was taken there for free popcorn and a free lollipop. That's why I went. But nostalgia creeps up on you and you think, what great music it was. 1950 is the year I am featuring. The musical, Guys and Dolls. Premiered on Broadway in November 1950 and it ran for 1,200 performances and won the Tony Award for Best Musical. Musical even. And if I remember right, I'm not sure about this, but I think 5 or 6 years later it was done again. And I think Frank Sinatra, what was his name? Marlon Brando, I think they were in that one. Anyway, the song I'm going to play for you, Sit Down, You're Rocking the Boat. No, you're not rocking the boat. This is the title of the track. Let's get it on the turntable. And I've got it on vinyl. Yes, I'm going to put it on my record player as we speak.
4: We will now hear testimony from Brother Nicely Nicely Johnson. Brother Nicely Nicely Johnson.
5: 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That's it, a dream.
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0: 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Great memories for me in the cinema when I watched it. 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Must be.
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0: and we all the cows.
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0: Happy day.
1: 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Arthur Askey, a man who was, well, at his prime in the 50s, I suppose. How's it got you feeling happy, tapping your feet? I've got people looking in the studio door, think I've gone berserk. 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

0: it's time for my heartthrob of the week. I asked all of you a long time ago, in the day, did you have a heartthrob? Whether it was on the cinema or whether it was musical, did you fancy them or did you just like the music? You let me know who it was and your name, and I'll play something from them just for you.
1: It's a happy day.
0: I had a lovely email 3 weeks ago, in fact 4 weeks ago now, from Sal Whitehouse. Brian, I was mad on the 50s and Frank Sinatra, and I would have run away and married him. I don't think he'd have married me, I've got no money. But I just loved everything he did. There's a song that I like, Brian, called Come Dance With Me. Not many radio stations have played that. Is there a chance for me, Sal? It's on the turntable. It's

0: dance with me.
1: Sal, that was just for you, and I hope you loved it. From your heartthrob, Mr. Sinatra himself. How'd you follow that? Maybe a little bit of good life. Mr. Tony Bennett.

Life. Sorry to butt in, but in a few minutes' time, I've just realised I'll be leaving you. I've come to the end of the show. Can I say thank you for listening? I hope you'll join me next week. Same time, same place. Is that okay? Thumbs up. That'll do for me. Let's get back to Mr. Tony Bennett. Goodbye, everyone.

You have been listening to The Brian James Show, live. Brian has left the building. He hasn't really. He sneaked off to the staff canteen. I think I will join him.

Hello and welcome to my Blues Cafe with me, Steve James. I have a full hour of the blues lined up for you today. And if you love the blues, then you'd better stay tuned for the next hour. I've some great artists coming up. I've got Marcia Ball, Coco Taylor and Carrie Bell, Lena and the Slide Brothers, and Joe Bonamassa, just to name a few. And my artist of the week this week is Andy Lindquist from his Black and Bluer Than Ever album. So that's a lot of blues to fit in the next hour. So sit back with me, Steve James, and enjoy the ride. And to start the show today, Marcia Ball was born March the 20th, 1949 in Orange, Texas. An American blues singer and pianist, raised in Vinton, Louisiana. She was described in USA Today as a sensational singer and superb pianist. So from her album, The Tattooed Lady and The Alligator Man, which was released in 2014 on Alligator Records, here is Marcia Ball with a tune called Lazy Blues.

And that is Marcia Ball there with a song called Lazy Blues. Mother Nature is a Chicago blues track that showcases Coco Taylor's powerhouse vocals paired with Carrie Bell's expressive harmonica work. It's a great example of electric blues rooted in the Chicago blues tradition. What makes this track stand out? Well, it's Coco Taylor's voice, which is raw, commanding, and full of attitude. Actually, she was often called the Queen of Blues. And Carrie Bell's harmonica, that adds the classic soulful Chicago blues texture. So here is Mother Nature by Coco Taylor and Carrie Bell.

And that was Mother Nature there by Coco Taylor and Carrie Bell. And you're listening to The Blues Cafe with me, Steve James. And remember, if you'd like me to play your favourite blues song, or you'd like me to dedicate a song to someone, then all you've got to do is to go to my website, stevejamesblues.com. There you'll find a request form. Fill that in with the name of the song and the artist performing it, and I'll play your choice on a future show. Also, if you're a blues artist that wants to contribute to the show, then again, go to my website, stevejamesblues.com. Go to the artist page and just let me know how to get some of your music and tell me a bit about yourself, and I'll feature your work on a future show. And one of the regular features on the show is Artist of the Week. And this week, it's Andy Lindquist. He's an independent American blues artist known for a large and diverse catalogue of self-released music. He isn't a mainstream, widely commercial blues figure. He operates more in the independent music scene. And what makes him stand out is his sheer output. He has released dozens, possibly 60 plus or more albums across a multiple range of genres. Although he works in different styles, his blues material tends to be blues rock driven with a strong electric guitar presence, influenced by traditional blues, southern rock and country blues, sometimes blended with gospel or spiritual themes. So, it's raw and unpolished compared to studio heavy mainstream blues. So from his album, Black and Bluer Than Ever, here is Andy Lindquist, my Artist of the Week this week, with a song called My Crying Session.

And that was Andy Lindquist there with My Crying Season. And Andy Lindquist is my artist of the week this week, so more from him later on in the show. Lena and the Slide Brothers are from Finland, formed in Helsinki in 2009. And they kindly sent me a link to their new single called Sweet Little Angel from their album Lighthouse Blues, which was released on April the 17th, 2026 on the Root Music label. Actually, a band calling themselves the Slide Brothers had better deliver some first-rate slide guitar. And these folks do. So from Lighthouse Blues, here are Lena and the Slide Brothers with Sweet Little Angel.

And that was Lena and the Slide Brothers there with Sweet Little Angel. And you're listening to the Blues Cafe with me, Steve James. Time now for a regular feature that's in the show each week. It's the Something Old, Something New, Maybe Borrowed, But Always Blue. Here we look at a blues tune recorded in the past and then the same song, re-recorded more recently by a different artist. It's actually a feature in the show that I would like you to contribute to. So what about if you've got an idea for the same song by two artists? Maybe the original and a second version covered by a different artist. If you do, go to my website, stevejamesblues.com. There you'll find a request page. Just fill that in with the song and the two artists performing it, and I'll feature your choice in a future show. And the tune today is St. James's Infirmary. It's an American blues and jazz standard that emerged like many others from folk traditions. Louis Armstrong brought the song to lasting fame through his 1928 recording, on which Don Redmond is named as composer. Later releases credit Joe Primrose, which is actually a pseudonym used by musician manager and music promoter and publisher Ivan Mills. So let's start with that 1928 version. Here is Louis Armstrong with St. James Infirmary.

When I die, I want you to dress me in straight leg shoes, box back coat and a studs and hat. Put a $20 gold piece on my watch chain, so the boys will know that I died standing pat.

Louis Armstrong there with St. James Infirmary. Gary B.B. Coleman, born January the 1st, 1947, was an American soul blues guitarist, singer, songwriter, and record producer. He was born in Paris, Texas, and was working alongside Freddie King by the age of 15. He later supported Lightnin' Hopkins in concert and then went on to form his own band. If You Can Beat Me Rockin' is the second studio album by Gary B.B. Coleman. The album was released in 1988, and on that album was a really nice version of St. James Infirmary. So here is Gary B.B. Coleman with his version of St. James Infirmary.

And that was Gary B.B. Coleman there with his version of St. James Infirmary. And one of the regular features in the show is Joker in the Pack. This is where I play a song that's not necessarily blues. It's just a song that I love and I want to share with you. And this week it's Chain of Fools. It's a song written by Don Covey. Aretha Franklin first released the song as a single in 1967, and it subsequently appeared on many of her albums. It hit number one on the Billboard Hot Rhythm and Blues chart, and number two on the Billboard's Hot 100 chart. Well, I found a beautiful version of this song by Martin McNeil. So here it is. This is my Joker in the Pack this week. Not a blues song, just one I love. It's Martin McNeil with Chain of Fools.

Well, there it was. That was Martin McNeil there with Chain of Fools. And that particular song was my joker in the pack this week. Not a blues song, just one I love. And I wanted to share that with you. So I hope you enjoyed it with me. Time now, I think, for a second song from my artist of the week, Andy Lindquist. From his album, Black and Bluer Than Ever. Here he is. This is Andy Lindquist with Blues Take Me Away.

And that was Andy Lindquist there with Blues Take Me Away. And Andy Lindquist has been my Artist of the Week this week. Cork in the Republic of Ireland is Rory Gallagher's home city, and Joe Bonamassa recorded some shows there recently to honour him, with a local audience who knew Rory's legacy best. Resulting from the concerts is a live tribute album and a concert film where Joe Bonamassa performs Rory Gallagher songs in front of a home crowd. It's a personal homage for Bonamassa, as Gallagher was one of his biggest influences. The album is called The Spirit of Rory, Live from Cork, released on the 19th of June 2026. It features classic Rory Gallagher tracks like Bullfrog Blues, Bad Penny, I Fell Apart, and A Million Miles Away. So from The Spirit of Rory, Live from Cork, here is Joe Bonamassa with Bullfrog Blues. Did you ever...

And that was Bullfrog Blues there by Joe Bonamassa. Els Bailey is a British singer-songwriter from Bristol. Her roots and blues-based music is given a special touch by her smoky voice. She particularly counts Janis Joplin as one of her role models. Angel from Montgomery is a song written by John Prine, originally appearing on his self-titled album, John Prine. The song has been covered extensively by various artists, but I think Els Bailey makes a particularly good job of it. Released as a single in 2019, here is Els Bailey with her version of Angel from Montgomery.

And that's Els Bailey there with Angel from Montgomery. But looking at the time, I'm going to have to bring today's show to a close. My name is Steve James, and you've been listening to my Blues Cafe. So thank you for joining me for the last hour. It's been my pleasure to bring the blues to you. So have a great week and stay safe. And I'm going to catch you the same time, same place next week for some more great blues. And to play us out of the show today, I've got B.B. King and Mark Knopfler with a song called All Over Again. My name's Steve James, and I'll catch you very soon.

0: Fuck all you hoes. Get a grip, motherfucker.
1: Yeah. This album is dedicated to all the teachers that told me I never amount to nothing. To all the people that lived above the buildings that I was hustling from that called the police on me when I was just trying to make some money to feed my daughter. And all the niggas in the struggle, you know what I'm saying? It's all good, baby.

A night is a thief, some poets wrote, and steals the colors of the day. It's kind of pretty if you like words. For my dog, the night is exactly true. Because there are colors of night. Burning red passion, the angry green of jealousy, and the ugly, terrifying black fear.

you know, because music is like the concert is so ancient. It's like, it's that gathering moment when music starts and people come together around it. That communion around music, I love being a part of that. And that's kind of how I see Third Eye Blind, is that, you know, we are a part of that group experience. I love it. One reason why I love it so much is because every day you have this opportunity to be your better self, fully engaged in a moment. I really don't have, like, I think that's kind of rare to have that opportunity.

Yeah, good evening. Welcome to the show. It's 6th of May. I hope you've had a good week. I love this song, The Cure, Friday I'm in Love. I was DJing at a garden party on Sunday and I played that song and it went down at an absolute treat. Here's Anastacia.

You know, it's another great dance floor anthem, isn't it? One Day in Life, Anastasia, 5:06. Oh, the sun is shining, the weather's getting better. Do you know, for this time of the year, I think the weather is crap. Am I allowed to say that before the watershed? It's not swearing, is it? But I think it's rubbish. We need to, my sister is in Turkey at the moment, and yesterday she said it is absolutely freezing. Really?

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Text us in a smile. RunRadio.com. Big hi to my sister listening from Turkey. And she sent me this picture today. It's like Club 50 to 70 or something along those lines. Is it Club? Well, anyway, it was loads of people on the beach. What I like about it is normally on these beach photographs, you've got these people with the perfect bodies. There's like fat blokes, fat girls, skinny people, people with grey hair. I love it. Proper real people, not people you see airbrushed on the front of a, Cosmopolitan magazine. Anyway, I've got some great tunes lined up for you this evening. And this one is no exception.

Do you know, I love that song, Coldplay, A Sky Full of Stars. It's a really good YouTube clip where they're playing that at with a plate in Brazil. My God, amazing. I was talking to a guitar teacher recently, and he said, I hate Coldplay, but I went to one of their concerts, and it's the most amazing gig I've ever seen in my entire life. And this guy has seen gigs by every top band in the world. He said you can't help but absolutely love it. Anyway, let's move on. My brother-in-law Nick is currently sitting in his villa in Turkey, and I'm going to play you a song, Nick. It's a song that I think you'd like.

You know, I love the beautiful lyrics that went in. The deep sentiment of those lyrics were fantastic. But I love it, though. We're going down the pub. Hurry up, Avi. Avi? Harry. That's my brother-in-law, Nick. I hope you enjoyed that.

0: I love Pet Shop Boys. Someone that dance in, and my sister's a big Pet Shop Boys fan. So if I played Hurry Up Harry for Nick, I should play some Pet Shop Boys for my sister. It's 32 minutes past five. 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Yeah, you know what? We are going places. Next song is for April. She pinged me and said, can I play Yazoo?
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2: 5 p.m. till 8 p.m. with John Holland. Keeping you entertained.
1: There'll be great music. There'll be appalling jokes. And of course, the weekly competition. What's not to like?
0: And talking of appalling jokes, in just after this song, we've got the dad joke of the week coming up.

Here we got the amazing Alison Moyet in Yazoo, of course, with Vince Clark before he left and joined Erasure. I didn't know that Vince Clark, I did know, otherwise I wouldn't be telling you, but Vince Clark was in Yazoo. He was in Depeche Mode, and then he I think his bulk of his, well, 90% of his career was in Erasure, and I love Erasure as well.

Yeah, I love that song, Stevie V, Dirty Cash, and that's my favourite version. It's a slightly different mix than the original, but here's a great song by the Jackson 5. This is timeless, it really is.

Okay, here is Jackson 5, I Want You Back. Here's a good song. I think it's from the, what's the film, Despicable Me, with those little funny yellow things. What are they? Oh, I can't remember what they're called now. Anyway, this is a song from that film.

There you go, for those 80s fans, those New Romantic fans listening this evening. Great, great montage of great, great classic songs, especially the electric songs from the 80s, Visage, Soft Cell, Tears of Fears, Alison Moyet, etc, etc. Okay, it's almost 6 o'clock. Here is a great band, a bit of REO Speedwagon.

I think that song should be called Chinese Whispers. I heard it from a friend who heard it from a friend who heard it from blah, blah, blah. There you go. Anyway, it's a great song, REO Speedwagon. I'm going to up the tempo just a little bit. It's 6 o'clock.

I love that song, Kylie, Love at First Sight. I'm not a huge Kylie fan, if I'm honest with you. But that's a really good song. It's upbeat, it's fun, it's catchy. And I think it's a perfect song to play on this evening when the sun is shining and everyone's feeling a little bit more positive about the world. Here's a great song from 1985, Hue and Cry.

0: There you have it, Planet Funk, Chase the Sun. Love that tune. It's coming us at 6:15 on your Wednesday evening. It is hump day. I hope you've had a really good week. It's the weather's started to improve just a little bit, isn't it? It's been, I think by now it should be nice and warm, but hey-ho.
1: Let me tell you.

There we go, Shalimar, I Can Make You Feel Good. I played this last week, actually, but I played... Do you remember a bit of a, not a one-hit wonder, a one-album wonder, a guy called Kavanagh? He did a cover of this, and it was actually really, really good, actually. But then after one album, I don't think he really did much more. But anyway, it's a good tune. It's Shalimar. It's the 20 past six on your Wednesday night. My wife loves this tune. I was DJing at a garden party on Sunday, and I put it on, and suddenly loads of people got on, as well as my missus. And Zatrina, this is for you.

Ain't that a great tune? Love that. Chameleon featuring Laura Jackson. Really, really gorgeous song. Okay, I'm going to stay on that funky flavour for a little while.

Yeah, I love that song, Tom Brown, Funkin' for Jamaica. Okay, let's carry on this kind of upbeat music. I'm going to play a bit of Madonna. This song samples, I think it's Give Me a Man by ABBA. I'm really sure Madonna's nicked a bit of that song. Anyway, here it is. It's Hung Up by Madonna.

They get REM, Losing My Religion. What does REM stand for? The first person to tell me will get a prize from, of course, the one and only RunRadio.com. It's coming up to 25 to 7 on your Wednesday evening. The sun is starting to shine through, and I just think we need some sunshine. It's May. We should be having beautiful sunny days, but it's been a bit grey, been a bit overcast. Let's hope that the next few weeks will give us that much needed sunshine, that vitamin B that I think everyone in the UK is crying out for right at this very moment in time.

Do you know, that's a beautiful song. My mum loves that song. Ruby Tuesday, of course, by the Rolling Stones, covered by Melody, a US singer songwriter. And next coming up is an Elvis cover, Can't Help Falling in Love, by a bit of a one-hit wonder, a band called Lick the Tins. They were like a bit like a folky outfit. Tuesday. In fact, you know, I don't know, maybe they did more songs than one, but I only remember this song. Only because my sister had it on seven inch single. Big hi to Pete and Tonya tuned in this evening. And he said, we don't want rain. We want rain, not snow. He said, we want rain, not sun. They can't remember the last time they had a downpour in the garden. But yeah, I do agree with you there, Pete. We do need some moisture.

She relates to the epiphany of folk music, isn't it? Lick the Tins, Can't Help Falling in Love. Of course, an Elvis Presley song. It's coming up to 6:45 on your Wednesday evening. It's the 6th of May. And you're tuned in to me, John Holland at runradio.com. It's the Levellers.

There you go, Ichiku Park, the small faces. Of course, before that, we've had Melanie, we've had Rolling Stones, and I am going to stay on this 60s vibe for the next 5 minutes or so. And I've actually got one or two more songs to play, actually. And God, the time, I've got to be off air in 7 minutes. Here's the Zombies, She's Not There.

Oh, do you know what? I love the playing the 60s tunes. They sound, do you know what? Even today, they sound really, really fresh. Okay, I've got this 4 minutes to play. I'm going to finish on one of my favorite songs by U2 called Walk On. And yeah, thank you so much for tuning in. As always, it's an absolute pleasure. And I'll see you next week. I say, actually, no, next week I may not be on live air, because I've got to be down in Hampshire, so I may not be back in time. So if not, there'll be a repeat show, of course, which will be amazing, if I do say so myself. Anyway, in the meantime, take care, look after yourself, God bless, see you next week.

A man is made out of mud. A poor man's made out of muscle and blood. Muscle and blood and skin and bones. A mind that's weak and a back that's

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This is God's plan, he said it to me. 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Now the garden same size as Adam and Eve's. I got trees, a forest, you better believe. For the bass and the treble, I treble the fee. I can't wish my ex the best, she would end up with me. 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I'm from south where they struggle with saying your name, but it's easy when pronouncing you dead on the scene. 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

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Thinking I was keeping it balanced, I was even embarrassed, selling CDs in Paris. But this music gave me everything I need in a marriage. I can't speed sideways on grind, jungle or garage, when I know there's the reason

your cigarette break. It's like 10,000 spoons when all you need is a knife. It's meeting the man of my dreams and then meeting his beautiful wife. And isn't it ironic?